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16: Chance for storms tonight. Otherwise, partly cloudy skies. Lows level off around 69. Northeast winds 5 to 10 miles per hour. Slight chance for storms tomorrow. Daytime high is approaching 87. Sunshine mixed with clouds at times. 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Currently 90.
12: pretty warm one out today, but it looks like some rain maybe later on in the week gonna cool things down. 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

0: It's Backstage Country. Dylan Scott is your co-host this week. I'm Elena. And Dylan, I love that you do really share your family with your fans and not only the stories in your songs, but also on social media. We get to see your kids growing up and you have such a beautiful family. But
1: well, I know that the family spent a lot of time this summer out on the road with you, which I love to see. And also, like, I fear I would not last on your tour bus. Like, watching the chaos of your tour bus is insane, but very entertaining. Does everybody just have to have their head on, like, on a constant swivel?
2: When the kids are out there, for sure.
1: Yeah.
2: We posted a video a couple weeks ago where obviously me and Becca were wrestling.
1: Yeah.
2: And this dude hit me in the mouth.
1: Yeah, I saw that.
2: I've never been hit in the mouth so hard in my life. Like, and my initial reaction was just like, and I was like, nope, he's eight. He's my kid. He didn't mean to, right?
1: Yeah.
2: But it was so hard. So hard.
1: But also,
2: we got like 40 million views on that video, which makes no sense.
1: You but never know what's going to hit.
2: I told my guys, like, dude, I guess hit me in the mouth every weekend if that's the case.
1: Yeah, no kidding.
2: But it is a lot of chaos at times. And then there's times where we're just burnt out too, you know, and you're just like, here we go, another one.
1: Does the burnout happen like every Sunday? Is that kind of like
2: Sundays and Mondays are really tough.
1: I bet.
2: They're so tough.
1: Yeah.
2: Because, I mean, we go on the road and stay up way later than I should at my age.
1: Well, I mean, the adrenaline, like, that's...
2: There's that. Yeah. And then there's also the aspect, too, of just, like, during the day, there's not a lot to do.
1: Yeah.
2: So I used to get up at 9 a.m. and drink coffee and just sit there all day. Well, now I'm like, I don't want to do that, so I'll sleep till 2. Well, I'm not going to sleep till 2 if I go to bed at 12, so I'll go to bed at 4. And then when you get home, it's back to, hey, you got to get up early.
1: It's first day of school. You got to get the kids ready. You got to do
2: it.
1: Yeah.
2: It's a tough thing.
1: Yeah. How do you actually make that happen?
2: Oh, I told you a while ago, I don't even know what month it is right now, right?
1: Yeah.
2: I just don't know. You just rock and roll.
1: You just go day by day.
2: It is what it is.
1: Oh, my gosh.
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14: Country weather. Chance for storms tonight. Otherwise, partly cloudy skies. Lows level off around 69. Northeast winds 5 to 10 miles per hour. Slight chance for storms tomorrow. Daytime highs approaching 87. Sunshine mixed with clouds at times. From the Weatherology Weather Center, powered by weatherology.com, I'm meteorologist Jennifer Wojcicki for 106 KIX. Currently 90.
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13: Slight chance for storms tonight. Otherwise, partly cloudy skies. Lows level off around 69. Northeast winds 5 to 10 miles per hour. Slight chance for storms tomorrow. Daytime high is approaching 87. Sunshine mixed with clouds at times. From the Weatherology Weather Center, powered by weatherology.com, I'm meteorologist Jennifer Wojcicki for 106 KIX. Right now, 86.
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0: It's Backstage Country. Dylan Scott is your co-host this week. I'm Elena, and Dylan,
1: out there on the road this year, you know, when you were here last, it was like right before the summer touring season was going to be kicking off. Now that you are here, though, towards the end of the summer, I do know you have dates listed right now through October.
2: Yeah.
1: But is it going to stay like that, or is that kind of when things are going to slow down for you in 26?
2: Yeah, typically things usually slow down in November 4th. I mean, yeah. It's hunting season.
1: Yes. So what are you looking forward to this year?
2: I mean, as far as hunting?
1: Yeah.
2: I drew for Kansas, so I'll be going to Kansas.
1: Oh, I know my husband's Kansas. Salivating over there in the corner.
2: probably Illinois a couple of times, but I don't know. It's all random.
1: Yeah.
2: We'll see what happens.
1: Uh-huh.
2: But yeah, we'll slow down, take a little break, and gear up for next year.
1: Will you step away, like how we were talking earlier about this different way that you're kind of approaching the music right now and not the pressure of an album, which I absolutely love. Mm-hmm. Will you step away for hunting season and like not do anything creatively when it comes to music, or is it always?
2: It's always there.
1: Yeah. You can't quite get away.
2: I wish I could shut it off. You know, like I wish I could shut my whole brain off sometimes and just chill out. But I think it's just part of being with whatever it is in any industry, being creative and a creative individual. It never stops.
1: Blessing, you know? And a curse.
2: It is.
1: Yeah.
2: But I'm the type where it's like, hey, if I'm not creating, if I'm not writing, if I'm not recording, if I'm doing this, somebody else is.
1: Yeah.
2: I'm gonna get left behind, so I better keep going.
1: Oh, that's like torture though, too, because that's just, you can't get rid of that thought.
2: But it goes back to having a good team.
1: Exactly.
2: Got a good team.
1: Yeah.
2: And you do get a little bit of a break.
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15: Some chance for storms tonight, otherwise partly cloudy skies. Lows level off around 69. Northeast winds 5 to 10 miles per hour. Slight chance for storms tomorrow. Daytime high is approaching 87. Sunshine mixed with clouds at times. From the Weatherology Weather Center, powered by weatherology.com, I'm meteorologist Jennifer Wojcicki for 106 KIX. Right now, 86.
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0: been like that, or was there a time in your life where you're like, oh wow, now I really trust myself because I've been through some
1: shit?
0: There
1: was a point in my life where, once again, my gut always told me this, but you know, you're young.
0: Yeah.
1: You're a wide-eyed kid. Mm-hmm. And yeah, you're just doing whatever you think needs to happen, and this person's telling you like, oh, da da da da.
0: Right.
1: But I was telling somebody the other day, I think it was really once I hit my 30s, maybe 30, 29 or 30.
0: I feel the same.
1: I finally told myself, hey, I'm gonna listen to my gut and just do what I feel I need to do. Sometimes you let your heart get in the way.
0: Mm-hmm.
1: You know?
0: Yeah.
1: But I think you can listen to your gut and know that, hey, this is what I need to do. But there was a time where, no, I didn't listen to my gut.
0: Yeah, same. You know? And then I don't know, the outcome also isn't as sweet if you don't like trust yourself and you trust like what you think is an authority just because they're an authority. And now we realize the older we get, we're like, everybody's kind of just faking it until they get there. Yeah. So it's like, why not just trust what you're feeling?
1: Absolutely. Mm-hmm.
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17: Partly cloudy skies tonight with a slight chance of thunderstorms. Lows level off around 69. Winds out of the northeast, 5 to 10 miles per hour. A blend of clouds and sun again tomorrow. Slight chance of thunderstorms. Highs level off around 87. From the Weatherology Weather Center, powered by weatherology.com, I'm meteorologist Jennifer Wojcicki for 106 Kicks. Currently 82.
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13: Partly cloudy skies tonight with a slight chance of thunderstorms. Lows level off around 69. Winds out of the northeast, 5 to 10 miles per hour. A blend of clouds and sun again tomorrow. Slight chance of thunderstorms. Highs level off around 87. From the Weatherology Weather Center, powered by weatherology.com, I'm meteorologist Jennifer Wojcicki for 106 Kicks. Currently 82.
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13: Hi, this is Donna from Divots. I journeyed from my office to the sandbar at Divots and was blessed seeing many great guests and many who dine with us frequently. It was a reminder to me on how blessed I was in that time as people of all ages and mobility and some with pretty tough circumstances could find joy in the company they were with, and the fact that they could get out and be around good friends and people. They were happy with their food, always our desire, and many were enjoying the weekly specials which start on Tuesday. Saw four meals of the Mexican Street Corn Bowl, and the steak stir fry was also a big hit, plus our prime rib, which was always on the menu. Get together, good friends, good food, good beer, do it at Divots.

0: Partly cloudy skies tonight with a slight chance of thunderstorms. Lows level off around 69. Winds out of the northeast, 5 to 10 miles per hour. A blend of clouds and sun again tomorrow. Slight chance of thunderstorms. Highs level off around 87. From the Weatherology Weather Center, powered by weatherology.com, I'm meteorologist Jennifer Wojcicki for 106 KIX. Currently, it's 81 degrees.
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1: Coming up, the city of Norfolk's outdoor warning siren system is undergoing routine testing on the first and third Tuesday, going through September at 9 a.m. Weather permitting, the tests will go all the way through September 15th. The outdoor warning sirens are the purpose of outdoor warning only. The network of outdoor warning sirens are intended for people who are outside and may not have access to other means of severe weather warning notifications. There are three criteria for activation of the sirens. They will be activated in Norfolk and or Madison County if a tornado warning is issued for Madison County and or the sighting of a rotating funnel, cloud, or tornado. Straight line winds in excess of 70 miles an hour and hail 2-inch in diameter or larger. Each of these severe weather conditions could potentially lead to life safety issues. 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
9: Partly cloudy skies tonight with a slight chance of thunderstorms. Lows level off around 69. Winds out of the northeast, 5 to 10 miles per hour. A blend of clouds and sun again tomorrow. Slight chance of thunderstorms. Highs level off around 87. From the Weatherology Weather Center, powered by weatherology.com, I'm meteorologist Jennifer Wojcicki for 106 Kicks. Currently, it's 81 degrees.

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14: Kids Country Weather.
15: Mainly cloudy skies expected tonight with a slight chance of thunderstorms. Lows dip down to about 69. Northeast winds 8 to 15 miles per hour. Slight chance for storms. Tomorrow, highs around 87, a mix of clouds and sun. From the Weatherology Weather Center, powered by weatherology.com, I'm meteorologist Jennifer Wojcicki for 106 KIX. Currently, it's 79 degrees.

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9: Kids Country Weather. Mainly cloudy skies expected tonight with a slight chance of thunderstorms. Lows dip down to about 69. Northeast winds 8 to 15 miles per hour. Slight chance for storms. Tomorrow, highs around 87, a mix of clouds and sun. From the Weatherology Weather Center, powered by weatherology.com, I'm meteorologist Jennifer Wojcicki for 106 Kicks. Currently, it's 79 degrees.

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8: Kids Country Weather. Mainly cloudy skies overnight with a slight chance of thunderstorms. Lows around 69, northeasterly winds 8 to 15 miles per hour. Partly cloudy Wednesday, slight chance of thunderstorms. High temperatures reach up to 87. 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Currently 79.

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1: I knew I'd see her around. I'd be at some party, she'd show up and I'd be walking out. Or across some parking lot, hiding behind her sister. 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I'd act

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1: Coming up, we have Grief Share at Our Savior Lutheran Church going on Thursday evenings at 6 p.m. at room 16. Again, that's 2420 West Omaha Avenue here in Norfolk. 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
7: Slight chance for storms overnight, otherwise cloudy skies expected. Lows dip down to about 69. Northeast winds 5 to 10 miles per hour. Slight chance for storms Wednesday. Highs level off around 87. Mainly cloudy skies expected. From the Weatherology Weather Center, powered by weatherology.com, I'm meteorologist Jennifer Wojcicki for 106 Kicks. Right now, 78.

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1: Coming up, the city of Norfolk's outdoor warning siren system is undergoing routine testing on the first and third Tuesday, going through September at 9 a.m. Weather permitting, the tests will go all the way through September 15th. The outdoor warning sirens are the purpose of outdoor warning only. The network of outdoor warning sirens are intended for people who are outside and may not have access to other means of severe weather warning notifications. There are three criteria for activation of the sirens. They will be activated in Norfolk and or Madison County if a tornado warning is issued for Madison County and or the sighting of a rotating funnel, cloud, or tornado. Straight line winds in excess of 70 miles an hour and hail 2-inch in diameter or larger. 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
10: Lows of aloft around 69 overnight under overcast skies with a chance of thunderstorms. Northeast winds 8 to 15 miles per hour. Cloudy skies with a few peaks of sun Wednesday. Slight chance of thunderstorms. Daytime highs approaching 89. From the Weatherology Weather Center, powered by weatherology.com, I'm meteorologist Jennifer Wojcicki for 106 Kicks. Right now, 79.

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10: A severe thunderstorm watch continues. Chance of thunderstorms overnight. Otherwise, cloudy skies expected. Lows level off around 69. North winds 8 to 15 miles per hour. Cloudy skies with a few peaks of sun Wednesday. Slight chance for storms. Highs level off around 89. From the Weatherology Weather Center, I'm meteorologist Jennifer Wojcicki for 106 Kicks. Right now, 78.

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Good morning. This is meteorologist Kara Foster with an update on your weather. We do have an extension on our severe thunderstorm warnings throughout the area. So currently we have a severe thunderstorm warning for northeastern Madison County in northeastern Nebraska. We have Cuming County, southern Wayne County, Colfax County, eastern Platte County, southeastern Pierce County, and Stanton County until about 5 a.m. this morning. We're still looking

0: at 60 mile per hour wind gusts and nickel sized hail throughout the area. So once again, that is a severe thunderstorm warning for northeastern Madison County, Cumming County, southern Wayne County, Colfax County, eastern Platte County, southeastern Pierce County, and Stanton County until 5 a.m. this morning. We also have a severe thunderstorm warning for northern Wayne County, northeastern Pierce County, and Cedar County until 5 a.m. this morning. Additionally, we also have some 60 mile per hour wind gusts and half dollar sized hail throughout that area. So that's northern Wayne, northeastern Pierce County, and Cedar County until 5 a.m. this morning. This severe weather update has been brought to you by courtesy Ford of Norfolk. From the Weatherology Weather Center, I'm meteorologist Carol Foster.
1: 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Coming up, we have Cars and Coffee going on the first Sunday of every month until October. 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
9: Kids Country Weather. A severe thunderstorm watch continues until 10 a.m. today. Chance for storms overnight, otherwise cloudy skies. Lows dip down to about 69, northerly winds 8 to 15 miles per hour. Slight chance of thunderstorms Wednesday. High temperatures reach up to 89, cloudy skies with a few peaks of sun. I'm meteorologist Jennifer Wojcicki for 106 KIX. Currently 77.

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2: 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I'm Mark Dorenkamp with Brownfield Ag News Headlines. 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
3: Good morning. This is meteorologist Kara Foster with an update on your weather. There is a new severe thunderstorm warning for eastern Cumming County until 6 a.m. this morning, experiencing some 60-mile-per-hour wind gusts and quarter-sized hail throughout the area, so please do approach with caution. Once again, that is a severe thunderstorm warning for eastern Cumming County until 6 a.m. this morning. This severe weather update has been brought to you by Courtesy Ford of Norfolk. From the Weatherology Weather Center, I'm meteorologist Kara Foster.
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6: 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This project is funded 100%, $72,676 from the SPF PFS grant, 5879-SP08367103, through SAMHSA, contracted through DHHS-NE.
2: U.S. wheat prices are improving amid continued disruptions caused by the Russia-Ukraine war. University of Minnesota Extension grain market economist Ed Usset says Ukraine is anticipating a significant reduction in exports.
7: And it's a big issue for us because Ukraine and Russia are major wheat exporters. They export the hard red wheat, which is direct competition for Kansas and North Dakota and South Dakota and Nebraska.
2: And U.S. House Agriculture Committee member Eric Sorensen of Illinois says farmers are concerned about reduced staffing and funding at the USDA.
8: Making sure that NRCS is there for our farmers as a resource is so important. Those of us in the Agriculture Committee in the House, we're trying to make sure that we're getting that funding.
2: He says adequate conservation funding and well-trained staff are key to assisting farmers and landowners in making operational changes that preserve land and water resources for future generations. I'm Mark Dorenkamp with Brownfield Ag News Headlines.
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10: Hi, this is Donna from Divots. I journeyed from my office to the sandbar at Divots and was blessed seeing many great guests and many who dine with us frequently. It was a reminder to me on how blessed I was in that time as people of all ages and mobility and some with pretty tough circumstances could find joy in the company they were with and the fact that they could get out and be around good friends and people. They were happy with their food, always our desire, and many were enjoying the weekly specials which start on Tuesday. Saw four meals of the Mexican Street Corn Bowl and the steak stir fry was also a big hit, plus our prime rib which was always on the menu. Get together, good friends, good food, good beer, do it at Divots.

0: country weather.
1: A severe thunderstorm watch remains in effect. Highs around 89 today under mainly cloudy skies with a slight chance for storms. Winds out of the northeast, 8 to 15 miles per hour. Thunderstorms likely tonight. Lows level off around 66, mainly cloudy. From the Weatherology Weather Center, powered by weatherology.com. This is meteorologist Paul Trombley for 106 Kicks. Currently 70.
2: Looks like some moisture going to bring in a little bit cooler air over the next couple of days. Temperatures going to go down dramatically from what we had the last couple of days. So look at the forecast brought to you by Divots, Norfolk Lodge and Suites.

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4: Here are your afternoon cash grain bids from area elevators at mid-afternoon Tuesday. Corn was trending lower by 2 cents. Beans were trending lower by 12 cents. ADM Columbus, cash corn 428, new crop 445, Bloomin' Egg Bloomfield, cash corn 401. 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CIE Norfolk, cash corn 402, new crop 421. Walbaum's Wakefield, cash corn 395. Wisner Farmers Elevator, cash corn 398, new crop 414. CVA 8120 Randolph, cash corn 393, new crop 415, cash beans 1128, new crop 1108. ADM Enola, cash corn 401, new crop 420, cash beans 1122, new crop 1112. Cargill, Albion, cash corn 423, new crop 429, cash beans 1143, new crop 1123. Central Valley Ag Humphrey, cash corn 402, new crop 415, cash beans 1127, new crop 1107. 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
5: A severe thunderstorm watch remains in effect. Highs around 89 today under mainly cloudy skies with a slight chance for storms. Winds out of the northeast, 8 to 15 miles per hour. Thunderstorms likely tonight. Lows level off around 66, mainly cloudy. From the Weatherology Weather Center, powered by weatherology.com. This is meteorologist Paul Trombley for 106 Kicks. 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
13: 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And we had an eventful night last night, didn't we? All as we get ready for at least majority of the kids in town to have their first day of school. That's right. Isn't that exciting? Hopefully everyone has a good day and got to sleep a little bit after those storms rolled in. But coming up this hour, we have music from Chris Lane, also some Aaron Tippin, and some Darius Rucker on the way. Also, we have your questionable choice of the day. And if somebody doesn't ring something up, what do you do? We'll talk about it. It's coming up this hour in My Country. 106 Kicks.

0: My Country 106 Kicks. Well, it's now time for your questionable choice of the day. And for today, we're talking about how, for the most part, you should practice what you preach, right? Because we've all seen mugshots of criminals wearing ironic message shirts. But this one is new. Troopers in Arizona arrested a driver on Saturday who was driving under the influence. That's not interesting. They originally pulled them over for a broken taillight, but after they talked, there were obvious signs of impairment. The driver even admitted to drinking and driving. And a blood alcohol test later showed that they were 2.5 times the legal limit. Now, the crazy part is that the driver had a vanity license plate on the front of their vehicle that said, "Arrive alive." And around the edges, it said, "Drive sober or get pulled over." And police said that this is a lesson in practicing what you preach, right? I get, you know, you get bumper stickers that say certain things, right? But there's also certain things that if you're saying it, you should be doing it, right? And I think drive sober or get pulled over is one of those things, right? Granted, we should all be driving sober. But if you have it on your car, shouldn't you be a model citizen at that point? You know what I mean? Anyway, it's your questionable choice of the day on My Country 106 Kicks.
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8: Cloudy skies with a few peaks of sun today, with a slight chance of thunderstorms. Daytime highs approaching 89, northeasterly winds 8 to 15 miles per hour. Mainly cloudy skies expected again tonight. Thunderstorms likely, lows level off around 66. 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This is meteorologist Paul Trombley for 106 Kicks. Currently, it's 70 degrees.
0: 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Well, coming up here in just a little bit, we'll ask the question, what do you do if a cashier doesn't ring something in? 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
9: I can feel it in my soul. 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

0: My Country 106 Kicks. Well, it's always nice to stumble upon an unexpected deal when you're at the store. But what about a cashier's error? Do you ever consider it a lucky break, or do you speak up? In a survey, 33% of people admitted that they have remained silent when a cashier failed to ring up an item during checkout. 37% say they actually left a store without paying an item. 27% say they feel guilty when it happens. 22% say they feel embarrassed. And 12% admit they feel happy they received something without paying. 58% of people say that they accidentally left without paying, go back to either return the item or pay for it. Younger adults, especially likely to make things right. And men are more likely to go back than women. Overall, 30% of Americans say they shoplifted before. That's up from 23% in 2024. Among those who have shoplifted, 37% say they did so in the past year. And most people blame the current economic conditions, which is fair, right? Obviously not saying don't go and shoplift, right? But an argument could be made, right? I think I say something, right? When I go to a store, convenience store, gas station, whatever, right? Normally I'm with family, so there's a lot of drinks and stuff. I make sure everything's there to get scanned, right? It's just what you do. I don't think I've ever shoplifted before. Who knows? Maybe I did and I didn't even realize it, right? But for the most part, I like to think I'm honest. Anyway, more music on the way next on My Country 106 Kicks.
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7: Cloudy skies with a few peaks of sun today with a slight chance of thunderstorms. Daytime highs approaching 89, northeasterly winds 8 to 15 miles per hour. Mainly cloudy skies expected again tonight. Thunderstorms likely, lows level off around 66. From the Weatherology Weather Center, powered by weatherology.com. This is meteorologist Paul Trombley from 106 Kicks. Currently, it's 70 degrees.

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8: From the WJAG and Norfolk Daily News newsroom, I'm Paul Hughes. An investigation of a $2.5 million no-bid emergency contract between the Nebraska Department of Economic Development and a contractor recommended by Governor Jim Pillen remains with the Lincoln Police Department. Officials with the LPD previously told the Nebraska Examiner that the investigation had moved to the Lancaster County Attorney's Office. However, a public information officer said Monday the case is still under LPD's investigation. State Auditor Mike Foley first flagged the 2024 contract to a bioeconomy consultant and lobbyist whom Pillen knew, saying the deal smacks of favoritism. In early February, Foley referred his audit findings to the Nebraska Attorney General's Office and Nebraska State Patrol. The NSP answers to Pillen, therefore spokesman Cody Thomas said the patrol sent the investigation to the Lincoln Police Department. The back-to-school commute creates one of the busiest and most unpredictable traffic environments of the year. As students return to the classroom, drivers will encounter heavier traffic around schools, increased pedestrian activity, school buses making frequent stops, and bike and scooter riders traveling to and from schools. Slow down, eliminate distractions, and remain alert in school zones and residential neighborhoods. That's news from the WJAG and Norfolk Daily News newsroom. For those stories and more, go to WJAG.com.

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Hopefully it's going good for you. Coming up this hour, we have music from George Strait, also some Brantley Gilbert and some Kip Moore on the way. Plus, we'll make ourselves just a little bit smarter and we'll get caught up in the country on My Country 106 Kicks.

0: My Country 106 Kicks. Well, it's now time to make ourselves just a little bit smarter. And we start with a little bit of a sad one. And the remains of birds following the collision with an aircraft is called snarge. The origin of the term appears to be military aviation slang and a combination of the words snot and garbage. Next one, sturgeons, who play video games at least 3 hours a week, perform 27% faster and make 37% fewer errors. Interesting, right? And lastly, Popeye did not always get his strength from spinach. In the early comic strips, he got his power from rubbing a magic hen. Interesting, right? Anyway, we're now just a little bit smarter on My Country 106 Kicks.
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8: Cloudy skies with a few peaks of sun today, with daytime highs approaching 89. Winds out of the northeast, 8 to 15 miles per hour. Mainly cloudy skies expected again tonight. Thunderstorms likely, lows dip down to about 66.

0: Overcast skies tomorrow. Chance for storms. High temperatures reach up to 79. From the Weatherology Weather Center, this is meteorologist Paul Trombley from 106 Kicks. Currently, it's 68 degrees.
1: That's a look at weather in my country, being brought to you by FNBO. Coming up here in just a little bit, we're getting caught up in the country on My Country, 106 Kicks.

0: My Country 106 Kicks. Well, it's now time to get caught up in the country. And for today, we're talking about Taylor Swift. Because just a few months after she was inducted to the Songwriters Hall of Fame, she will receive the same honor from the Nashville Songwriters Hall of Fame. She is one of five inductees in the class of 2026 who will be ushered into the Hall of Fame this fall. She's being inducted in the Contemporary Songwriter Artist category and will be the Hall's youngest inductee ever. She's also the youngest inductee into the Songwriters Hall of Fame. Taylor will be joining the previous inductees like Dolly Parton, Shania Twain, Keith Urban, Garth Brooks, Jimmy Buffett, Bob Dylan, and Johnny Cash. The news was announced during a live stream yesterday. Mark Ford, the executive director for the Hall, read a statement from Taylor. From the time that she started writing songs as a child, she fixated on Nashville as the perfect place to be. Taylor's statement said that she wanted to learn with and from the best to get to immerse herself in the community of storytellers, and thankfully, Nashville turned out to be exactly what she dreamed of. Taylor's statement went on to describe Nashville as a town that validated and prioritized hard work, determination, and imagination, where the writers show up to work every day, even when the mysterious muses and the magic don't work. The statement concluded by saying that she's honored by the city that she loves so much, and is a beautiful thing. She's very grateful. So congratulations to her, right? Anyway, your sports is up next on My Country 106 Kicks.
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7: With a look at sports, I'm Packy Bay. Fall camp is in full swing for Nebraska football, and several new players are working on getting acclimated with new systems. One of those new pieces also includes defensive coordinator Rob Orich, who the players gave high praise for throughout the offseason and the start of camp. Speaking to the media yesterday, Orich says quite a few players have stood out in camp, with one being defensive tackle transfer Joshier Whittington.
8: Joshier has a pro attitude in the way he approaches the game, super competitive, relentless in the way he gets after the passer. One thing I really notice about Joshier is it's the first move. If it doesn't hit, second move, third move. He's just constantly going through the process of attacking the quarterback. And I think what separates him is the way he approaches his work. And so that kid's going to do a lot of great things in life, whether it's football or not. He's wired the right way.
7: Staying on defense, Donovan Jones earned some preseason recognition yesterday as he was named to the 2026 All-State Werfel Trophy Watch List, which honors players who lead through community service while excelling in the classroom and on the field. During his redshirt freshman season, Jones saw action in all 13 games, starting 11, where he totaled 59 tackles and 5 pass breakups. A former Husker basketball player is making a splash in Europe as Rank Maas was named as one of the 15 players on the Netherlands preliminary roster for this month's FIBA World Cup qualifiers. Maas recently completed a stint in the NBA Summer League with Indiana, where he averaged over 15 points and nearly 9 rebounds per contest after producing over 13 points, nearly 6 boards, and 3 assists at the college level this past season. The final 12-man roster will be announced closer to the qualifying window, with a first game against Germany August 27th. Staying with college hoops, the Creighton men filled their non-conference slate late last week as they added a home game against Bethune-Cookman set for November 18th. The Wildcats are coming off a 17-15 campaign last year, including a 14-4 mark in conference play that earned them the SWAC regular season championship. And former Creighton volleyball player Ava Martin recently picked up a postgraduate honor of her own as she was named the school's recipient of the 2025-26 Big East Institutional Female Scholar Athlete Award. A four-time All-Big East selection, averaged 4.48 kills per set on a 324 hitting percentage with 1.18 digs per set average, earning Big East Player of the Year and Big East Tournament MVP accolades before signing pro ball with the Columbus Fury. That's a look at sports. I'm Pat Cavay.

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9: Cloudy skies with a few peaks of sun today, with daytime highs approaching 89. Winds out of the northeast, 8 to 15 miles per hour. Mainly cloudy skies expected again tonight. Thunderstorms likely. Lows dip down to about 66. Overcast skies tomorrow. Chance for storms. High temperatures reach up to 79. From the Weatherology Weather Center, this is meteorologist Paul Trombley for 106 Kicks. Currently, it's 68 degrees.

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1: From the WJAG and Norfolk Daily News Newsroom, I'm Paul Hughes. Nebraska U.S. Senator Pete Ricketts was in Norfolk yesterday for a campaign rally in his re-election bid. Ricketts told Newstalk WJAG his positions and policies are in stark contrast to his opponent.
2: I'm talking about the things I've been delivering for Nebraska for nearly 12 years, whether it's going to be more money in your pocket through the tax relief we've done, keeping communities safer, through the effort we've made to investments in law enforcement or securing the border. And it's in stark contrast with my opponent, who would vote to increase your taxes and, in fact, wants to raise your Social Security taxes to give it to illegal immigrants and give them a pathway to vote. So very different from what most Nebraskans want.
1: Ricketts is squaring off with registered independent Dan Osborne in November's general election. A district court judge granted a temporary injunction to not recognize a new political party in Nebraska, according to court documents. Omaha television station KETV reports the Nebraska Republican Party filed a motion to temporarily block Secretary of State Bob Evnen from recognizing the America First Party. The injunction also temporarily blocks Evnen from certifying any candidates using the America First Party name. On August 7th, the America First Party submitted enough signatures as part of a process to appear on the November ballot. They must submit a party constitution, bylaws, and list of officers by August 26th. If they miss that date, they cannot be certified. That's news from the WJAG and Norfolk Daily News Newsroom. For those stories and more, go to WJAG.com.

Mike Hutcher, 106 Kicks, you're hanging with Henry inside the Heritage Homes in Norfolk studio and on the Norfolk NE radio app. And now that the kids are off to school, the parents can finally relax, right? Coming up this hour, we have music from Montgomery Gentry, also some Randy Houser and some Dylan Scott on the way. Plus, we're going to turn to the world of Hollywood and we're going to ask, how many times do you use a bath towel before you wash it? That's on the way this hour, Mike Hutcher, 106 Kicks.

0: My Country 106 Kicks. Well, it's now time to tune into the world of Hollywood, and the official trailer for Verity is here. Amazon MGM Studios released a new trailer for the upcoming adaptation of Colleen Hoover's best-selling psychological thriller. Anne Hathaway stars along Dakota Johnson and Josh Hartnett in the movie, which finds Hathaway also producing and Johnson executive producing. The film follows Verity Crawford and Loan Ashley, a struggling writer who relocates to the remote Crawford estate to ghostwrite for Verity, according to the official synopsis. The new trailer finds Johnson's Loan approached by Hartnett's Jeremy to finish writing the final novel. Now, Verity arrives in theaters on October 2nd. Looking at the video for the trailer, it looks good, right? Now, this isn't my type of movie. You know, I'm more superheroes, action, that kind of stuff. But I could see why people want to go see it. Anyway, like I said, October 2nd, go check it out. Your weather's up next to My Country 106 Gigs.
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3: Cloudy skies with a few peaks of sun today, with daytime highs approaching 89. Winds out of the northeast, 8 to 15 miles per hour. Mainly cloudy skies expected again tonight. Thunderstorms likely, lows dip down to about 66. Overcast skies tomorrow, chance for storms, high temperatures reach up to 79. From the Weatherology Weather Center, this is meteorologist Paul Trombley for 106 Kicks. Right now, it's 70 degrees.
0: That was a look at weather in my country, powered by Weatherology. We'll come up here in just a little bit. We'll talk about how many times can you use a bath towel before you need to wash it. That's on the way on My Country 106 Kicks.

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0: My Country 106 Kicks. Well, it's now time for somewhat of a gross topic because it's a serious question. And being honest, how many times do you typically use a bath towel before washing it? Over 24,000 Americans were asked, and the number one answer was 2 to 3 times. 40% of people agree. But here's where it gets weird. The second most popular answer, with 20% of the vote, was washing it after 4 to 5 uses. 10% of people won't wash their towel until 5 or 6 uses, and 10% won't throw it in the washer until 7 or more times. Now, there is a point where the shower becomes pointless, right? And for the clean freaks out there, 13% of people wash it after every single use, which seems excessive. But nothing beats a fresh towel, right? And at least for most, because 1% said that they don't use towels at all. They air dry, which I think would be more cold than not, right? I don't know. At our house, I think we do every 2 times, right? I think that's a good way to be. You know, switch them out every 2 times. That's a fair use, I think. Anyway, how about you? How often do you wash your bath towel? I hope you at least do it every once in a while, right? Your sports is up next on My Country 106 Kicks.
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7: With a look at sports, I'm Pack Bay. Fall camp is in full swing for Nebraska football, and several new players are working on getting acclimated with new systems. One of those new pieces also includes defensive coordinator Rob Orich, who the players gave high praise for throughout the offseason and the start of camp. Speaking to the media yesterday, Orich says quite a few players have stood out in camp, with one being defensive tackle transfer Joshier Whittington.
8: Joshier has a pro attitude in the way he approaches the game, super competitive, relentless in the way he gets after the passer. One thing I really notice about Joshier is the first move, if it doesn't hit, second move, third move. He's just constantly going through the process of attacking the quarterback. And I think what separates him is the way he approaches his work. And so that kid's going to do a lot of great things in life, whether it's football or not. He's wired the right way.
7: Staying on defense, Donovan Jones earned some preseason recognition yesterday as he was named to the 2026 All-State Werfel Trophy Watch List, which honors players who lead through community service while excelling in the classroom and on the field. During his redshirt freshman season, Jones saw action in all 13 games, starting 11, where he totaled 59 tackles and 5 pass breakups. A former Husker basketball player is making a splash in Europe as Rank Maas was named as one of the 15 players on the Netherlands preliminary roster for this month's FIBA World Cup qualifiers. Maas recently completed a stint in the NBA Summer League with Indiana, where he averaged over 15 points and nearly 9 rebounds per contest after producing over 13 points, nearly 6 boards, and 3 assists at the college level this past season. The final 12-man roster will be announced closer to the qualifying window, with a first game against Germany August 27th. Staying with college hoops, the Creighton men filled their non-conference slate late last week as they added a home game against Bethune-Cookman set for November 18th. The Wildcats are coming off a 17-15 campaign last year, including a 14-4 mark in conference play that earned them the SWAC regular season championship. And former Creighton volleyball player Ava Martin recently picked up a postgraduate honor of her own as she was named the school's recipient of the 2025-26 Big East Institutional Female Scholar Athlete Award. A four-time All-Big East selection, averaged 4.48 kills per set on a .324 hitting percentage with 1.18 digs per set average, earning Big East Player of the Year and Big East Tournament MVP accolades before signing pro ball with the Columbus Fury. That's a look at sports. I'm Pat Cavay.

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She hits her knees and bows her head.

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12: Cloudy skies with a few peaks of sun today, with daytime highs approaching 89. Winds out of the northeast, 8 to 15 miles per hour. Mainly cloudy skies expected again tonight. Thunderstorms likely. Lows dip down to about 66. Overcast skies tomorrow. Chance for storms. High temperatures reach up to 79. From the Weatherology Weather Center, this is meteorologist Paul Frombly for 106 Kicks. Right now, it's 70 degrees.

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My Country 106 Kicks, you're hanging with Henry inside the Heritage Homes in Norfolk studio and on the Norfolk NE radio app. And coming up this hour, we have music from Dan and Jay. Also, some Miranda Lambert and some Josh Turner on the way. Plus, we have your good news of the day, and we'll talk about a dining manager that's on the way on My Country 106 Kicks.

0: get to know you, everything about you makes me want you, know what you're doing, baby, don't you?
1: My Country 106 Kicks. Well, it's now time for your good news of the day, and we start talking about today being World Elephant Day. And there's good news for elephants from a study out of South Africa. They found that elephants released into the wild after years of captivity are adapting really well to life in wildlife reserves. Researchers followed 11 formerly captive elephants for 5 years and found that they behaved a lot like wild elephants with totally normal stress levels. Moving on, a teenager in Utah spent nearly 300 hours this summer building a custom 3D printed wheelchair for a 21-month-old girl. His name is Zach Waters, and he's 13 years old. He designed the chair with pink accents, a removable cup holder and tray, and storage space for medical equipment. He also made the footrest and headrest adjustable so the wheelchair can grow with the young girl over time. Zach said the project combined his two favorite things, 3D printing and helping people in need. That's your good news of the day on My Country 106 Gigs.
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0: sunshine mixed with clouds at times today, with daytime highs approaching 89. Northeast winds 8 to 15 miles per hour. Storms likely tonight. Lows dip down to about 66. Mainly cloudy skies expected. Cloudy skies expected tomorrow. Chance of thunderstorms. High temperatures reach up to 79. From the Weatherology Weather Center, this is meteorologist Paul Trombley for 106 Kicks. Right now, 72.
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0: 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Well, we're asking the question, what does it mean to have a dining manager? Because if you're a parent of teenagers, one of the best things you can do to save time is getting your kids involved in meals operation. And according to a report, 82% of families have a default dining manager. That's someone who handles meal planning, shopping, and cooking. It's a massive job that doesn't get a full appreciation it deserves, even when you're thanked at the table. Now, the dining manager spends about 2 hours every day on meal-related tasks. And that breaks down to deciding what to make. That usually takes about 18 minutes. Creating the grocery list, 19 minutes. Shopping for ingredients, 27 minutes, if we're lucky. Preparing and cooking the meal, 29 minutes. And cleaning up, 22 minutes. Now, of course, the dining manager can delegate, but 69% of dining managers believe that it's usually easier to handle meal planning and preparation themselves than to pass on to someone else, right? It's kind of like when my wife sends me to the grocery store, I have to call to make sure that I'm getting the right stuff, just so that way, you know, I don't mess it up, because knowing me, I'm going to mess it up. I don't know, I don't think these times are right. You know, because at least in our household, we tend to eat majority of the same things a lot. You know, sometimes we'll have different variations or try something new, but we have the same things. The grocery list, you know, gets made as we go, and we take a picture of it when we go to the store. The shopping is what takes the most time, right? Now, granted, I like to walk around the store a little bit, but even then, you know, you have to deal with people just being in the way and not knowing how to be to one side. You also have to deal with the lines at the checkout registers and all that stuff, right? I don't think 2 hours sums it up right. That's all I'm saying. It's now time for your report from Brownfield, My Country, 106 Kicks.
1: Cattle futures are lower on Wednesday morning. Soybeans, corn, and hogs are higher. I'm John Perkins with a Brownfield market update. When it comes to short stature corn, it all started with Stein. For decades, they've been focused on unique hybrids to deliver top yields. Stein invented short stature corn, then they perfected it. Stein has yield. Soybeans are higher. Traders will be watching yield and planted area changes closely in the USDA numbers out today at noon Eastern, 11 Central. China did buy another 244,000 tons of new crop U.S. beans ahead of the open. Two-day totals, 380,000 tons. September beans are up 7 at 1158.5. November, 6.25 higher at 1175. September bean meal's up 210 at 307.10. September bean oil's down 13 at 68.44. Corn is up. It'll be looking at the potential yield and acreage adjustments as well, while also monitoring development weather. That's true for soybeans, too. The U.S. Energy Information Administration's weekly ethanol numbers are out pretty quick. September's 8 higher at 445. December's up 8 at 468.5. And wheat sharply higher as it continues to watch the impact of war on exports out of the Black Sea. USDA could lower global exports, with production also expected to be down at least somewhat in the month. September Chicago's up 22.25 at 652.5. Out of the numbers, December cotton's up 75 at 85.14, and September rice is 5.5 higher at 1397.5. Live and feeder cattle are down sharply on technical liquidation ahead of widespread direct trade. October live's down 302 at 223.32. December's 310 lower at 222.60. September feeders are down $6.05 at 339.30. And hogs this morning are up, looking a little bit oversold after yesterday's decline. October is 35 higher at 83.67. December's up 60 at 74.72. Crude oil's down about 50 cents a barrel. John Perkins, Brownfield.
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0: My Country 106 Kicks. That does it for me in the studio for this morning. Don't forget, Carson's on this afternoon. And also don't forget that if you're qualified for the Hot Tub of Prizes giveaway, you need to be at Tropical Waters on the 15th at 10 a.m. That's when check-in starts. If you're not there by 11, you don't get to win the hot tub, right? You have to be there to win. So be sure to be there. Tropical Waters on the 15th. We hope to see you there. Like I said, that does it for me in the studio for this morning. Hope you have a good rest of your Wednesday. And that's from all of us here at My Country 106 Kicks.
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13: Country weather. Sunshine mixed with clouds at times today, with daytime highs approaching 89. Northeast winds 8 to 15 miles per hour. Storms likely tonight. Lows dip down to about 66. Mainly cloudy skies expected. Cloudy skies expected tomorrow. Chance of thunderstorms. High temperatures reach up to 79. From the Weatherology Weather Center, this is meteorologist Paul Trombley from 106 Kicks. Right now, 72.

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Little further. A little more. Little more. Nope. Too far. No. Yes. Perfect. It's the Way Back When at 10 on My Country 106 Kicks.

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7: Jets Country Weather.
8: Sunshine mixed with clouds at times today, with daytime highs approaching 89. Northeast winds 8 to 15 miles per hour. Storms likely tonight. Lows dip down to about 66. Mainly cloudy skies expected. Cloudy skies expected tomorrow. Chance of thunderstorms. High temperatures reach up to 79. From the Weatherology Weather Center, this is meteorologist Paul Frombly from 106 Kicks. Right now, it's 77 degrees.
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2: 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I'm John Perkins with a Brownfield Market Update. 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It's Stein Seed Company. 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September beans are 7.75 higher at 11.59 1/4. November's up 7.25 at 11.76. September corn's up 9.25 at 4.46. December's 8.75 higher at 4.69 1/2. Live and feeder cattle are lower, with feeders leading the way down in the gains in corn. Most active October lives down 247 at 223.85. September feeders are 547 lower at 339.77. And looking a little bit oversold, October hogs are up 30 at 83.62, and December lean is 52 higher at 74.65. John Perkins, Brownfield.
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8: Sunshine mixed with clouds at times today, with daytime highs approaching 89. Northeast winds 8 to 15 miles per hour. Storms likely tonight. Lows dip down to about 66. Mainly cloudy skies expected. Cloudy skies expected tomorrow. Chance of thunderstorms. High temperatures reach up to 79. From the Weatherology Weather Center, this is meteorologist Paul Trombley from 106 Kix. Right now, it's 77 degrees.

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8: Country weather. Mix of clouds and sun today with daytime highs approaching 89. Northeasterly winds 8 to 15 miles per hour. Mainly cloudy skies expected tonight. Thunderstorms likely. Lows dip down to about 66. Cloudy skies expected tomorrow. Chance of thunderstorms. Daytime highs approaching 79. I'm meteorologist Jennifer Wojcicki for 106 Kicks. Currently 81.
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10: Country weather. A mix of clouds and sun today with daytime highs approaching 89. Northeasterly winds 8 to 15 miles per hour. Mainly cloudy skies expected tonight. Thunderstorms likely. Lows dip down to about 66. Cloudy skies expected tomorrow. Chance of thunderstorms. Daytime highs approaching 79. I'm meteorologist Jennifer Wojcicki for 106 Kicks. Currently 81.

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2: Mix of clouds and sun today with daytime highs approaching 89. Northeasterly winds 8 to 15 miles per hour. Mainly cloudy skies expected tonight. Thunderstorms likely. Lows dip down to about 66. Cloudy skies expected tomorrow. Chance of thunderstorms. Daytime highs approaching 79. I'm meteorologist Jennifer Wojcicki for 106 KIX. Currently 82.
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12: Kids Country Weather. Clouds and sun today with daytime highs approaching 89. Northeasterly winds 8 to 15 miles per hour. Mainly cloudy skies expected tonight. Thunderstorms likely. Lows dip down to about 66. Cloudy skies expected tomorrow. Chance of thunderstorms. Daytime highs approaching 79. I'm meteorologist Jennifer Wojcicki for 106 Kicks. currently 82.

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0: do their business. Sometimes you worry that once you sign with a particular company, that maybe that's the last you're going to hear from them. That wasn't the case here. I mean, John was in constant contact with us through the email or phone call or something. And if it wasn't every other day, it was at least three times a week.
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8: Jake's Country Weather.
9: Partly cloudy skies this afternoon with a high of 89. East winds 8 to 15 miles per hour. Mainly cloudy tonight, thunderstorms likely, 66. Cloudy skies expected tomorrow, chance of thunderstorms. Daytime highs approaching 79. From the Weatherology Weather Center, I'm meteorologist Jennifer Wojcicki for 106 KIX. Right now, 84.
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9: Country weather. Partly cloudy skies this afternoon with a high of 89. East winds 8 to 15 miles per hour. Mainly cloudy tonight, thunderstorms likely, 66. Cloudy skies expected tomorrow, chance of thunderstorms, daytime highs approaching 79. From the Weatherology Weather Center, I'm meteorologist Jennifer Wojcicki for 106 KIX. Right now, 84.

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Country 106 Kicks, you are chatting with Carson just past 2 o'clock on a Wednesday afternoon, and coming up this hour, we've got music from Drake Milligan, also Ty Myers and Patti Loveless. And later on, we'll talk about the new system that DoorDash uses for drivers. It's all on the way this hour on My Country 106 Kicks.

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0: High Country 106 Kicks, the Knox County Fair going on later this week. Stop by on Thursday night for the DC Lynch Midway, getting going at 6 o'clock, goes till 11. Later on in the night at 7, it's Bullerama with Double SS Bulls. Then on Friday, you can again see the DC Lynch Midway at 6 o'clock. Laura and Elena performs in the grandstand at 8:30, and Eastern Heights in the beer garden at 9:30. Then on Saturday, events include a cornhole tournament at 2 o'clock, Color the Clown face painting at 3:30, before Rodney Atkins performs at 8:30. Then on Sunday, the fair wraps up Demo Derby at 1 p.m. Looks like there's also a kids pedal pull at 2, and Color the Clown face painting from 2 to 5 p.m. on Sunday. So many things going on this week over at the Knox County Fair. 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
11: Mixed with clouds at times this afternoon, with daytime highs approaching 89. East winds 8 to 15 miles per hour. Thunderstorms likely tonight. Lows level off around 66. Cloudy skies expected. Cloudy skies expected tomorrow. Chance of thunderstorms. Daytime highs approaching 79. I'm meteorologist Jennifer Wojcicki for 106 Kicks. Currently, it's 86 degrees.
0: A lot cooler as we get closer to the end of the week and into the weekend. 79 on Thursday, 81 on Friday, 80 on Saturday. Your look at the forecast this hour brought to you by Kelp Forge and Turf of Norfolk and Heritage Homes of Norfolk. From the

Tyler Rich here on My Country 106 Kicks. Don't forget, in just a couple minutes, we'll talk about what DoorDash is rolling out as its new delivery drivers. We'll have it after Rascal Flatts. It's Banjo on My Country 106 Kicks.

0: My Country 106 Kicks as part of their plan to replace human employees with delivery robots. DoorDash has come up with a plan. They're going to use the human employees they want to replace to load the delivery robots. Now, some workers in areas where DoorDash is using its Dot delivery robot are receiving offers through the DoorDash app to load them. It's the few feet between a restaurant's pickup counter and the curb outside where delivery workers intervene. For all of the tech baked into the Dot bots, DoorDash can't seem to figure out how to load the robots with the food. So their solution is to use employees to pick up the food orders, find the DoorDash Dot robot on the street, and put the food in the robot so it can deliver it to the customers. This seems like a really, really weird thing to do. Wouldn't it just be easy for the restaurant workers to detect where the robots are and know that there's DoorDash orders coming? You would think that would just be the easiest solution, right? They shouldn't have to need a DoorDash delivery person to come just to load the food into the robot so the robot can then deliver the food. I don't think that's necessary. To me, it just makes more sense to have the people at the restaurant do it, right? I don't know. Maybe I'm the crazy one here, but that's just what I think. Hey, it's time to kick off the school year very, very soon. So join us for a school supply drive with the Salvation Army and Shelter Insurance, Tanya Blaine. 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
7: An 18,000 square foot facility designed to connect students, businesses, and entrepreneurs with advanced manufacturing technology in downtown Norfolk opened its doors yesterday, marking the culmination of years of planning and millions of dollars in public and private investment. 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Madison County Commissioners approved a plan yesterday to begin the process of hiring an engineer to study the condition of the county jail and determine what repairs, renovations, or other improvements may be needed. Story delivered by staff reporter Ben Dros. UNL President Jeffrey Gold made West Point the final stop of his regional tour. 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
8: Sunshine mixed with clouds at times this afternoon, with daytime highs approaching 89. East winds 8 to 15 miles per hour. Thunderstorms likely tonight. Lows level off around 66. Cloudy skies expected. Cloudy skies expected tomorrow. Chance of thunderstorms. Daytime highs approaching 79. I'm meteorologist Jennifer Wojcicki for 106 Kicks. Currently, it's 86 degrees.

My Country 106 Kicks, you are chatting with Carson just past 3 o'clock on a Wednesday afternoon, and coming up this hour, we've got music from Kip Moore, also Nate Smith and Josh Thompson. And later on, we'll talk about why Julie Andrews has decided not to return to the Princess Diaries series. It's on the way this hour on My Country 106 Kicks.

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3: Sunshine mixed with clouds at times this afternoon, with daytime highs approaching 89. East winds 8 to 15 miles per hour. Thunderstorms likely tonight. Lows level off around 66. Cloudy skies expected. Cloudy skies expected tomorrow. Chance of thunderstorms. Daytime highs approaching 79. I'm meteorologist Jennifer Wojcicki for 106 Kicks. Right now, 88.
0: Cool down starts tomorrow. Looks like it'll extend all throughout the weekend. 79 on Thursday, 81 on Friday, 80 on Saturday. 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

Young here on My Country 106 Kicks. Don't forget, in just a couple minutes, we'll talk about why Julie Andrews has decided to not appear in the next edition of The Princess Diaries. It's coming up after Jason Aldean. Here's Don't Tell on Me on My Country 106 Kicks.

0: My Country 106 Kicks. In entertainment news, Julie Andrews has announced that she is not returning for Princess Diaries 3 opposite Anne Hathaway. 90-year-old icon turned down the offer to reprise her role of Queen Clarice in the movie, which will serve as the long-awaited sequel to 2001's The Princess Diaries and 2004's Princess Diaries 2 Royal Engagement. Andrews was quoted as saying, "I think I'm retired, really. It would be the best description for that," end quote. That is what she said in an interview with InStyle magazine about her decision to not return. She has not acted on screen in years, although she has taken various voice roles over the last decade in movies such as Minions: The Rise of Gru, The King's Daughter, and Aquaman, plus the television series Bridgerton. So there you go, Julie Andrews announcing that she is pretty much retired from screen acting. Hey, check out the Knox County Fair going on later this week. Stop by on Thursday night for the DC Lynch Midway that gets going at 6 o'clock. Also, Double SS Bowls at 7 on Thursday night before on Friday. Lauren Elena performs in the grandstand at 8:30, Eastern Heights in the Beer Garden at 9:30. Then on Saturday, events all day including Cornhole at 2 p.m. as well as the DC Lynch Midway going on all day long before Rodney Atkins performs at 8:30. Then on Sunday, fair wraps up with a demo derby at 1. DC Lynch Midway also kicks off at 1 o'clock before a kids pedal pull at 2. So many things going on this week over at the Knox County Fair. Full schedule is available on their website, knoxcountyfairgrounds.com.
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8: All right, here is Lisa from Animal Shelter of Northeast Nebraska. Hello, Lisa.
9: Hello.
8: And it's Save the Date time here. The annual Barkbecue is coming up on September the 27th. So like you say, save the date, right?
9: So just remember, it's going to be 11 to 3. Don't forget about the famous Barkbecue pork sandwiches. So the same as last year, we had the kids zone, but this year is free. So that has like a petting zoo, bouncy houses, and a lot more stuff. We're going to have raffle prizes, demonstrations, and my favorite, most exciting part of this year is we're going to have corgi races.
8: Corgi races? 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So check that out. 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Corgi races at Animal Shelter of Northeast Nebraska's annual Barkbecue, and it's going to be at the Warhorse Center in Norfolk on September the 27th. 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
8: An 18,000-square-foot facility designed to connect students, businesses, and entrepreneurs with advanced manufacturing technology in downtown Norfolk opened its doors yesterday, marking the culmination of years of planning and millions of dollars in public and private investment. Story delivered by staff reporter Nayla Mamanovic. Madison County Commissioners approved a plan yesterday to begin the process of hiring an engineer to study the condition of the county jail and determine what repairs, renovations, or other improvements may be needed. Story delivered by staff reporter Ben Dros. UNL President Jeffrey Gold made West Point the final stop of his regional tour. 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Story delivered by staff reporter Anna Mamanovic.
9: Sunshine mixed with clouds at times this afternoon, with daytime highs approaching 89. East winds 8 to 15 miles per hour. Thunderstorms likely tonight. Lows level off around 66. Cloudy skies expected. Cloudy skies expected tomorrow. Chance of thunderstorms. Daytime highs approaching 79. I'm meteorologist Jennifer Wojcicki for 106 Kicks. Right now, 88.

was storming, I was falling fast through the Nurnhart. Gordon like a dirt road, Daytona in my heart. And we ain't even got to the best part. We didn't have a towel, didn't have dry clothes. 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

Hi, Country 106 Kicks. You are chatting with Carson just past 4 o'clock on a Wednesday afternoon. And coming up this hour, we've got music from Eli Young Band. Also, Russell Dickerson and Brandon Lake. Later on, we'll talk about what restaurant you can now go to if you don't want to share food. It's on the way this hour on My Country 106 Kicks.

0: My Country 106 Kicks. Hey, you don't want to miss out on the Knox County Fair going on all week long. Stop by tomorrow night for the DC Lynch Midway starting at 6 o'clock. It goes till 11. Also at 7 o'clock, it's Bullerama with Double SS Bulls. Then on Friday, the DC Lynch Midway back from 6 to 11. Lauren Elena performs at 8:30 in the grandstand and Eastern Heights in the beer garden at 9:30. Then on Saturday, events all day long. There's a cornhole tournament at 2. The DC Lynch Midway is back at 1 o'clock on Saturday before Rodney Atkins performs at 8:30. Then on Sunday, the day starts with a demo derby at 1. DC Lynch Midway goes from 1 to 6 before the kids' pedal pull starts at 2. So many things going on this week over at the Knox County Fair. 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
7: Jake's Country Weather.
8: Thunderstorms likely tonight. Otherwise, cloudy skies expected. Lows dip down.

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Don't forget, in just a couple minutes, we'll talk about what restaurant has made their shareable items now less shareable. We'll have it for you after Cody Jinks on My Country 106 Kicks.

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1: My Country 106 Gigs. Well, it appears that Domino's is now ready to roll out a personal pan pizza. The rectangular two-piece offering called the Domino will make its debut nationally on August 31st. Domino's is based out of Ann Arbor, Michigan, and it's offering the new menu item as a way to rekindle growth in its U.S. business while the pizza industry attempts to rebound from retail slumps. The U.S. sales at Domino's, which is the world's biggest pizza company, have held up better than its rivals, but the company also reported flat quarterly same-store sales. The new menu item is going to be shaped like the Domino's logo and is cut into two slices. The chain's signature Detroit-style crust and two layers of cheese remain, but Domino's customers can choose a sauce and up to three toppings. The slices are then topped off with a drizzle of Domino's garlic seasoning. So there you go, Domino's going to roll out a new personal pan pizza. Hey, don't forget to tune in Sundays as we bring you positively encouraging music with Power Country. 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
3: Here are your afternoon cash grain bids from area elevators at mid-afternoon Wednesday. Corn was trending higher by 21 cents. Beans were trending higher by 16 cents. ADM Columbus, cash corn 449, new crop 466. 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
8: I knew I'd see her around. 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I'd act

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She was

0: My Country 106 Kicks. Don't forget about the Knox County Fair going on later this week. Stop by on Thursday night for the DC Lynch Midway starting at 6 o'clock before Bullarama with Double SS Bulls at 7. 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Lauren Elena performing at 8:30 before Eastern Heights in the Beer Garden at 9:30. 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Then on Sunday, events include the Demo Derby at 1. Also at 1 o'clock is the DC Lynch Midway going till 6 before the Kids Pedal Pull at 2. 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
4: From the WJAG and Norfolk Daily News Newsroom, I'm Bill Seifert. The City of Norfolk will begin work on its 2026 Milligan Overlay Project on Thursday. The initial phase of the project will include milling operations on the following streets: Brosh Avenue from 7th Street to 5th Street, 5th Street from Brosh Avenue to Prospect Avenue, and South Victory Road from the 700 block of South Victory Road to approximately River Run Road. The Madison County Commissioners on Tuesday approved conducting a feasibility study and begin the process of hiring an engineer to study the condition of the county jail and determine what repairs, renovations, or other improvements may be needed. Board Chairman Troy Euler told News Talk WJAG, "Whatever comes out of the study will ultimately be decided by voters."
5: That's what this feasibility study will show us, rather than just shooting in the dark and saying we want to do something. Let's kind of plan for it. Let's look at all our options and see what makes sense. And quite frankly, it'll be a vote of the people. It's going to be a big enough bond that, you know, the voters in Madison County will decide if we need to do something with our jail.
4: The board voted 3-0 to approve the study. The USDA's national crop ratings were steady to lower after another wide-ranging week of weather in many key growing areas. 61% of corn is good to excellent, unchanged, with 94% silking and 61% at the dough-making stage and 16% dented. 62% of soybeans are called good to excellent, down 1%, and 93% are silking, with 74% of the crop at the pod setting stage. That's news from the WJAG and Norfolk Daily News Newsroom. I'm Bill Seifert. For these stories and more, go to WJAG.com.

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Hey, Country 106 Kicks, it's now time for the Ride at 5. Coming up this hour, we've got music from Hudson Westbrook, also Cody Johnson, some Old Dominion, and a little Darius Rucker throughout the course of the hour as we get you ready for Backstage Country coming up here at 6 o'clock tonight. Gonna be a great show with Dylan Scott as your co-host. You won't want to miss it. That's coming up right after the Ride at 5 on My Country 106 Kicks.

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8: Thunderstorms likely tonight. Otherwise, cloudy skies expected. Lows dip down to about 67. Winds out of the northeast, 8 to 15 miles per hour. Cloudy skies expected again tomorrow. Chance of thunderstorms. Daytime highs approaching 80. 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Currently, it's 88 degrees.

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5: Hey y'all, it's Elena, and what a fun week it's been so far on Backstage Country. Thanks in large part to our host, Dylan Scott. You up to go again?
6: Elena, it's going to be a good day. I can feel it. We've got plenty of country music lined up, including some of my songs, my latest hit, Dear Big City, and some stories about them and a lot more.
5: Yeah, got a lot of time to talk, so keep it right here because it's all coming up on Backstage Country.

0: It's Backstage Country. I'm Elena. We got Dylan Scott here this week. And yeah, we were talking about the new single. And we got this new song coming September 4th. What does that mean for other new stuff that's coming? Like, and I would love like for it to be all sunshine and rainbows. And you can always do just whatever you want, of course. But like when it really comes down to it, we're in a business, right? No matter what. So are those hard conversations to have like with the label or with management or with whoever it might be?
1: Yeah.
0: Oh, I bet. Yeah.
1: I think strategy is good. Mm-hmm. I really do. But sometimes strategy can get in the way of the creative process.
0: Yeah.
1: I mean, What'll Never Have is a prime example. You know, there was no strategy behind that. And it was just, I just started putting videos out to be fun and it made it what it was.
0: Yep.
1: And there wasn't really any strategy to it. Mm-hmm. That's the way I like things to happen.
0: Mm-hmm. Well, and that one has gone number one since I last saw you. So congratulations on that. But does that make it sweeter in the end? Is it more of a celebration when something happens kind of organically like that?
1: I like it too.
0: Yeah.
1: You know, just because the strategy stuff can wear, it wears me out.
0: Totally.
1: You know?
0: Yeah.
1: And it does take away from the creative side of things.
0: Same, because it's also trying to predict what's going to happen in the end, right?
1: And like, you can't
0: do that.
1: You know,
0: yeah.
1: It's music.
0: Uh-huh.
1: You know? It's music.
0: Exactly. So how did you celebrate?
1: With What'll Never Have?
0: Mm-hmm.
1: I think I got a cookie cake for my boys that I wrote it with and said happy number one or something on it.
0: But those are the celebrations nowadays.
1: I'm not good at celebrations.
0: Why not?
1: I'm terrible at birthdays and Christmas and Valentine's. I don't know why. I don't know.
0: Did you do it growing up a lot? Like, were there a lot of celebrations?
1: I was good at it growing up.
0: Somewhere along the way, you lost the spark for celebration.
1: I don't know what happened. I have no idea. Like, you can ask Blair.
0: Uh-huh.
1: When we were dating. Oh, I was good at celebrations. Valentine's Day. Oh, that was awesome.
0: What was the best Valentine's Day you ever pulled off?
1: I'll tell you what I did.
0: Let me hear.
1: My aunt owned a hair salon.
0: Mm-hmm.
1: And I got my aunt to set up a candlelit dinner in the salon in the middle of it. It was like a nice salon.
0: Yeah.
1: Cool little building. And you got to understand, I'm a teenager, so like my budget's low.
0: Yeah.
1: I had her go pick up some Olive Garden.
0: Oh, but that's fancy.
1: Set it out. Walked her into the salon, just the two of us, candlelit dinner.
0: Oh!
1: Yeah, I don't do that stuff anymore.
0: Do you think about it these days?
1: I do think about it, but...
0: Honestly, you should recreate that date.
1: You think so?
0: That would be super romantic, with the Olive Garden.
1: Oh, and I sang, I pulled my guitar out too. So cheesy. I was a kid.
0: Stop it.
1: I sang her George Strait across my heart.
0: How did she react?
1: Bad, dude. I had it down.
0: Yeah. How did she react? She
1: loved it.
0: Oh my God.
1: I married her.
0: Yeah, exactly.
1: Yeah.
0: You got to recreate this. I need to see that make that happen.
1: Yeah.
0: Then see, just reheat the nachos. You can just, you know, keep doing those old things.
1: The Olive Garden was cold by the time we got there, but it didn't matter.
0: It doesn't matter in that case.
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15: Thunderstorms likely tonight. Otherwise, cloudy skies expected. Lows dip down to about 67. Winds out of the northeast, 8 to 15 miles per hour. Cloudy skies expected again tomorrow. Chance of thunderstorms. Daytime highs approaching 80. From the Weatherology Weather Center, powered by weatherology.com, I'm meteorologist Jennifer Wojcicki for 106 Kicks. Currently, it's 88 degrees.
11: Looks like some chances of rain over the next couple of days, and definitely a cool down coming as you look at the forecast brought to you by Blackburn Manufacturing of Neely and Elkhorn Valley Bank.
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0: It's Backstage Country. Dylan Scott is your co-host this week. I'm Elena, and Dylan,
1: out there on the road this year, you know, when you were here last, it was like right before the summer touring season was going to be kicking off. Now we're here towards the end.
2: So,
1: what was 2026 touring the year of for Dylan Scott?
2: It was a lot, but a lot's good, right? Grateful to
1: Booked
2: still
1: and
2: be
1: blessed. We love that.
2: Grateful to still be touring after, you know, 15 years here in this town and what we're doing, and, you know, still seeing growth. And like you were saying earlier, my kids were out with me all summer, which was, it really was awesome. It was a lot, but it was awesome having them out there, and I love them get to experience what I get to experience every night and
1: get up on stage, literally experience with you.
2: My little boy, the littlest one, he'll be 3 in September, but I mean, he loves the stage. My wife can't hold him back.
1: Can we talk about how he's getting paid up there?
2: Right?
1: Like, when did that start? If you haven't seen, people, like, it's become a thing that people give him, like, dollars.
2: I feel so bad.
1: Oh.
2: I'm just like, no, keep your money, please. Please keep your money. And then they're just handing them to him. I don't know, like, what to do. And I'm just like, I'm stressed out up there, to be honest
1: with you. Because you're also performing at the same time.
2: He's walking off stage like $200. Every
1: what?
2: Night. Yeah.
1: Is he making that much?
2: Yes.
1: Oh,
2: I told him, like, this dude's literally making more dollar bills than a stripper is.
1: That's amazing, though.
2: Yeah.
1: But, like, do you know how this started and became a tradition?
2: We were in Colorado, and he walked out on stage during Living My Best Life, and I was passing out beer.
1: Yeah.
2: And so I was like, well, I'm just going to let my 2-year-old throw the beer out. And he started throwing beers out. Well, next thing I know, there's a dollar bill. And I'm like, oh, somebody gave him a dollar. He's like, oh, he's all happy.
1: You're like, cute.
2: There's another dollar. Then there was a 20. Then there was a $100 bill. And I said, no, we're not doing this.
1: He got a hundo?
2: 100, yeah. Yeah.
1: Gosh.
2: Yeah. Then they're just crumbling up and throwing it on the stage.
1: He's having to go pick it up, just like it truly is, just
2: really feel like
1: her situation.
2: Sure.
1: Oh my gosh. So, and it's not stopping. Like, this is, I feel like it's becoming more and more known.
2: Yeah. Well, the good news is they're not coming out with any more shows this year. So maybe by next year, they'll forget about the whole money thing. Yeah. But,
1: or else it's going to become like a fan project and they're going to be throwing up checks to him and stuff. Oh my gosh. That is the wildest thing. It's just so funny how all of these very random, very things you can't even really ever think of become moments and just part of the show, part of the experience, part of the lore.
2: Maybe in a couple of years, all I have to do is just walk out there, let the band play. I'll sit down. Beckett will sing. Baron will walk around. Everybody gets paid.
1: Extra.
2: Everybody's happy.
1: See, now this is a strategy I'm willing to talk about.
2: That's a good strategy, right?
1: That's a good strategy.
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14: Thunderstorms likely tonight, otherwise cloudy skies expected. Lows dip down to about 67. Winds out of the northeast, 8 to 15 miles per hour. Cloudy skies expected again tomorrow. Chance of thunderstorms. Daytime highs approaching 80. 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Currently, it's 88 degrees.
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